0: their GP. Access to timely healthcare is really important.
1: The nominees for the 78th Annual Emmy Awards were announced this morning. Aussie actress Sarah Snook scored two nominations for the drama All Her Fault, while Nicole Kidman scored a nomination for her behind-the-scenes role as executive producer of the comedy series Margot's Got Money Troubles. And nearly 80% of Australians believe they're being price gouged at the Bowser as fuel prices creep back up, which is leading to more panic buying.
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1: To sport, and the Blues win has dominated sport this morning after the underdogs took down the Maroons in front of a packed crowd. New South Wales coach Laurie Daly was emotional after his team's outstanding 30-12 win.
3: I love New South Wales. I'll do anything for this team. Very special thing to do to represent your state playing, but then to coach your state, there's a lot of responsibility that comes with that.
1: Nathan Cleary, the man of the match.
4: Our boys, absolutely unbelievable. What a group. Just instilled that belief the whole way and got the job done.
1: And Sydney star Tom Papley returns from a calf injury in tonight's blockbuster AFL clash with Fremantle. It's the Swans' only change on last week's lineup.
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5: Smooth weather.
1: Partly cloudy with showers easing today, heading for tops of 18 degrees. A shower or two tomorrow and 17. To the all-important weekend, partly cloudy Saturday with a shower or two on Sunday, reaching a top of 18 degrees. And that's the latest on Smooth 95.3.
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0: That is perfectly at home during a feel-good workday here at Smooth. Craig David, 7 days. All a part of More Music and Less Talk. 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And also thanks if you spend some time on one of our sister stations. 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
17: 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In North Manly, a car and a motorbike have collided on Condamine Street. The southbound bus lane is blocked approaching Kentwell Road. In Norwest, there's roadworks underway on Norwest Boulevard between Windsor Road and Old Windsor Road. It's affecting traffic in both directions. At Lewisham, there was water pooling on the road on Railway Terrace, but crews have managed to tidy that up now. All lanes are back open near West Street. And at Banks Meadow, a broken down truck has been cleared from Botany Road. Traffic passing Beecham Road well. Nominations are now open for the 2027 Australian of the Year Awards. Who inspires you? Nominate now at australianoftheyear.org.au. That's traffic on Smooth 95.3.
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19: Good morning.

0: I'm Maham Kashani. A South Australian Liberal senator claims an elderly resident died as a result of yesterday's nationwide Telstra outage. Karen Liddell says her office was informed of the death after the resident failed to connect to 000 during the blackout. However, SA police say they aren't aware of the case. More than 300 emergency calls failed because of the network issue. Meanwhile, train services remain at a standstill for parts of the country after yesterday's outage. Limited buses are replacing peak hour regional services in Victoria and New South Wales. The US has launched more strikes on Iran. The attacks come just hours after President Donald Trump threatened to continue retaliating against Iran for bombing three tankers in the Strait of Hormuz. Trump also telling reporters at the NATO summit the ceasefire is over and that he no longer wants to deal with Tehran. Australia and India are set to sign a historic uranium deal following more than a decade of delays. The PM will meet with his Indian counterpart today in Melbourne. The agreement likely to unleash a surge of Australian uranium exports to India as it seeks to boost its domestic nuclear energy capability. Sydney University Professor Vikas Kumar says we would greatly benefit from the deal.
1: Australia has some of the world's largest uranium resources, so this could support jobs here in Australia. The exports and a deeper strategic energy partnership would be very, very useful.
0: And a new report shows Aussies are now paying record high rents across all the capital cities. Domain says combined capital city house rents increased by $20 over the June quarter. Melbourne recorded the nation's largest jump in rental prices, with median weekly rents climbing to $600.
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0: Updating sport. New South Wales coach Laurie Daly has taken aim at his critics after his side's State of Origin triumph last night. Daly labelling the media criticism over the Blues' form through the first two games of the series unnecessary, the side claiming a 30-12 victory against Queensland at Suncorp. Round two of the NRLW kicks off tonight with the Sharks hosting the Broncos. Wallabies forward Tom Hooper will return from English club rugby in 2028 to join the Queensland Reds. And top seed Alexander Zverev is through to the Wimbledon semi-finals after beating American Taylor Fritz in straight sets.
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3: Smooth weather.
0: Partly cloudy with showers, 18 the top. A shower or two tomorrow, 17. Slightly overcast Saturday, a few showers Sunday. And that's the latest on Smooth 95.3.
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0: 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Billy Joel, My Life at Smooth 95.3. 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

0: 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It's smooth with more music and less talk. D-Ream, things can only get better. 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
9: 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In Carlton, a car has crashed into a pole on the Princes Highway, which is now closed northbound from Park Road to Westbourne Street. There are also two southbound lanes blocked, only one lane getting through. In Edgecliff, water over the road, New South Head Road at Neild Avenue. Three citybound lanes are closed now. At Pyrmont, a truck has broken down on the Western Distributor. It's in the left lane just before the Cross City Tunnel off-ramp. 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
10: Good afternoon, I'm Heidi Tiltons. The federal government maintains it has not been notified of any deaths as a result of the Telstra network outage. The telco is facing millions of dollars in fines after 000 was again not available to some people overnight. Communications Minister Annika Wells has told the ABC she is still seeking answers.
11: Well, there's been multiple reviews into the Optus September outage. There will be reviews into this outage. Those preliminary investigations have already begun. It is up to lawmakers to lift the standards, and that's why we've been working on trying to do that since September.
10: New home construction has declined by more than 11% in the first 3 months of the year. Master Builders Australia claims rising interest rates, supply costs and trade shortages are crippling construction activity across the nation. Chief Executive Danita Warne argues the federal government's tax changes are also amplifying these issues.
12: We also don't need tax hikes on a very highly taxed industry, and that's why we continue to oppose the

0: changes to CGT and negative gearing where we've seen an increase.
1: Anthony Albanese is meeting with his Indian counterpart in Melbourne. They're expected to sign an agreement to export Australian uranium to India. The leaders are also tipped to discuss deals to enhance critical minerals and defence. Donald Trump has labelled the Iranian leadership liars, saying as far as he's concerned, the ceasefire between the two nations is over. The US is launching further strikes after accusing Iranian forces of targeting multiple vessels in the Strait of Hormuz. And the performers for this month's World Cup final halftime show have been locked in. BTS, Madonna, Justin Bieber and Shakira will all take to the stage for the 11-minute performance curated by Coldplay's Chris Martin.
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1: Updating sport, New South Wales prop Payne Haas says they are thrilled to silence their critics with the upset Origin Series victory. Coach Laurie Daly hit back at some of the criticism he and the side have copped after the heavy loss in Game 2. Haas says the squad wanted to show up for the coach and send a clear message.
3: Played for Loz last night. It was unfair what he copped, but glad we got the result done.
1: Daly has also hinted that he has made a decision on his future but would not reveal at this stage what that is. Czechia's Linda Noskova is through to the Wimbledon semi-finals for the first time after beating Belgian Elise Mertens in straight sets. In the men's draw, wildcard Arthur Ferry is also through to the semi-finals for the first time with a straight sets win over Italy's Flavio Cabolli.
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4: Smooth weather.
1: Shower or two this afternoon, getting down to 10 degrees tonight. Some more showers on the way tomorrow with a top of 17. Looking further ahead, partly cloudy on Saturday, the chance of a shower on Sunday. Right now in the city, it's 14 degrees, 17 in our west, and that's the latest on Smooth.
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12: 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Carlton, look out for a car crash closing the Princes Highway northbound between Park Road and Westbourne Street. Once the southbound lane is also closed, delays are very heavy as a result. Alternative routes are in place. The M5 flowing freely westbound with around 15 minutes from the Kingsgrove main tunnel exit through Preston. The M7 all clear southbound through Horsley Park past the Horsley Drive. 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And they're now open in Penrith, Bass Hill and Ashfield. That's traffic on Smooth 95.3.
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15: Good afternoon, I'm Heidi Tiltons. The federal government says all 000 calls are now being connected after yesterday's nationwide Telstra outage. All welfare checks have now also been completed, with the government confirming there have been no adverse outcomes for people who couldn't get through. Speaking on Sky, Emergency Services Minister Christy McBain is urging people to only call 000 if they truly need it.
16: But it is really important, I think, for people to continue to only use 000 in the case of an emergency. Our emergency service workers do a tremendous job. We shouldn't be making that job harder by testing or prank calling 000.

0: a time where we know that there are some system issues.
1: Sydney police have charged 11 people following raids on an alleged safe house. Officers say they found five semi-automatic firearms and an estimated $10,000 worth of drugs at the Punchbowl property. The United States has launched further strikes against Iran just hours after Donald Trump declared the ceasefire between the nations over. The US president has labelled the Iranian leaders liars and scum and says he doesn't see the value in holding further talks.
2: We make a deal. Everyone's agreed. No nuclear weapon. We make a deal. They go outside, talk to the press. They say, we never even talked about it. There's something wrong with them. They're cuckoo.
1: A new national report has exposed a dramatic increase in mental health disorders among young Aussies. The Australian Institute of Health and Welfare data shows mental disorders among 16 to 24-year-olds jumped nearly 40% in a 15-year period. And Justin Baldoni and his wife Emily have broken their two-year silence to slam Blake Lively. The couple taking to social media, accusing the actress of causing them pain with what they've described as untruthful claims.
3: How could something like this even happen, let alone disguise as a fight for women? And the truth and the facts have spoken for themselves, and here we are.
4: All right, so...
3: And there is so much more to say. And
4: we will say
3: that time will come.
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1: Updating sport, and Laurie Daly says he has made a decision on his future after the Blues' massive State of Origin series victory. The 30-12 result is the side's third straight win at Suncorp Stadium, but the Blues coach has remained tight-lipped on whether that was his last game in charge of the Blues.
6: Got my mind made up what I want to do, so, I've enjoyed it, but... we'll see what happens.
1: Sydney's star Tom Papley returns from a calf injury in tonight's blockbuster AFL clash with Fremantle, and the Egyptian Football Federation has filed a complaint with FIFA demanding an investigation into the referee in their loss to Argentina.
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7: Smooth weather.
1: A shower or two this afternoon, getting down to 10 degrees tonight. Some more showers on the way tomorrow with a top of 17. Looking further ahead, partly cloudy on Saturday, the chance of a shower on Sunday. Right now in the city, it's 14 degrees, 17 in our west, and that's the latest on Smooth.
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Karen Prater is in next, continuing the Feel Good Work Day. 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
9: 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Participating stores only. Liverpool, look out for a police operation eastbound on the M5 approaching the Hume Highway overpass, causing some heavy congestion. Carlton, the Princes Highway, has reopened northbound between Park Road and Westbourne Street after an earlier serious crash. Two northbound and one southbound lanes remain closed, though, and delays are very heavy through the area. Get on board. 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
11: Good afternoon, I'm Heidi Tiltons. Telstra's CEO has cut her holiday short after a nationwide outage which saw more than 600 calls fail to connect to 000. The telco has revealed a glitch in the system set clocks back to 2006, causing the phone and FPOS network to crash. CFO Michael Ackland says police are still chasing up around 170 people who tried to call emergency services, admitting the failure wasn't good enough.
12: One call. It is unacceptable, one missed call, which is why we have the welfare check process in place so that we are as rapidly as possible following up with people whenever there is a failed call.
11: Regional train services in New South Wales and Victoria are slowly returning to normal following the outage. Despite the issue being resolved, flow-on effects of the telco blackout have continued into today. Trains are running again on the Hunter and Southern Highlands lines, while the V-Line is also gradually resuming services. Anthony Albanese is hosting his Indian counterpart Narendra Modi in Melbourne, where economic ties are dominating discussions. The two nations are expected to reach a significant uranium deal, while Australian Super will inject $500 million into India's investment fund. Mr. Albanese says the relationship with India is important.
13: As leaders, Prime Minister Modi and I are always looking to deepen and diversify the connections between our nations. We negotiate and sign agreements, we design and update plans. But in the end, it is our people.
11: The Special Envoy to Combat Anti-Semitism has told the Royal Commission the public broadcaster is over-representing Gaza in its Middle East coverage. The ABC denies claims its journalism has contributed to social division. And Taylor Swift has yet another thing to celebrate. The superstar, who is just 5 days into her newlywed era, has earned 5 Emmy nominations for her concert film, The Eras Tour.
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11: Updating sport, and Fremantle has dropped Sean Darcy in favour of Mason Cox for tonight's

0: top of the table clash against Sydney. The Swans have made just one change as Tom Papley returns from injury for Corey Warner. The Maroons are picking up the pieces after last night's crushing loss in the Origin decider, handing the Blues the series win at Suncorp Stadium. New South Wales dominated the first half before clinching the win 30-12. And in Wimbledon, world number two Alexander Zverev has reached back-to-back major semi-finals after beating an injured Taylor Fritz in straight sets. He'll face British wildcard Arthur Ferry for a spot in the final tonight. Karolina Mukova takes on Coco Gauff in their semi-final clash.
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2: Smooth weather.
0: A few showers lingering about this afternoon, getting down to 10 degrees tonight. Some more showers on the way tomorrow with a top of 17. Looking further ahead, partly cloudy on Saturday, the chance of a shower on Sunday. Right now in the city, it's 17 degrees. It's the same in our west, and that's the latest on Smooth.
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0: On Sydney's Smooth 95.3, we play more music and less talk. There's a cause runaway. Hey, it's Karen. Really glad you've joined us. We're about to check in on the traffic and then Heidi has a news update followed by more of our feel-good workday. Madonna's Like a Prayer not too far away, plus Roxette with Joyride.
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2: 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Sydney CBD on the Kyle Expressway, a multi-vehicle pile-up northbound in the Domain Tunnel. That's blocking lanes 2 and 3. Heavy traffic backing up behind it. Moorebank on the M5. A car and motorcycle have come together eastbound approaching Moorebank Avenue. Lane 1 closed. A multi-vehicle accident in Glenwood as well for Old Windsor Road southbound approaching the M7. Instead of worrying about what ifs, set your business upright with ANZ and start to wonder what's the best that could happen. Start your business right. Search ANZ Business Start Right. That's traffic on Smooth 95.3.
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4: Good afternoon, I'm Heidi Tiltons. The Greens are demanding criminal penalties for telco executives if they fail to deliver critical services. More than 600 calls to 000 failed yesterday at the height of the nationwide Telstra outage. Senator Sarah Hanson-Young says it's simply not good enough.
5: In the last half of last year, Telstra banked $1.2 billion in profit. Meanwhile, they're running a system that is not reliable. And this, for a lot of people, is a matter of life and death. If you can't call the ambulance, you've got a problem.
4: New data shows the nation's housing crisis is worsening, with the building sector behind national supply targets. Commercial and non-residential building rose slightly in the March quarter, but builders say market conditions have softened since the federal budget. The ABC and the SBS have both rejected suggestions their coverage on the Middle East fueled anti-Semitism in Australia. Executives from the public broadcasters are appearing before the Royal Commission into Anti-Semitism today over complaints about the accuracy of its journalism. Aussie scientists believe they've found a gene which could hold the clues to preventing infertility and early menopause. A study of mice has found the loss of the NFKB gene resulted in shorter reproductive lifespan. Monash Professor Carla Hutz says the discovery could help better address women's health issues.
6: Really understanding what controls this process helps us think about fertility and infertility and reproductive aging.
4: And Tasmanian wildlife experts believe global internet sensation Neil the Seal may have returned to sea, but it's unlikely we've seen the last of the one-ton beast. It's likely he'll return to the town in summer tumult.
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4: Updating sport, and a former Maroons star says Queensland players have no reason to whinge after blowing a chance to win back-to-back Origin series. The home side thumped 30-12 by the Blues despite going in as heavy favourites. Ben Hunt says an error by the bunker in allowing a Blues try despite a knock-on in the lead-up is no excuse.
8: I think New South Wales were really good and we made a lot of errors, and defensively we weren't at our best, so no, we can't be waking up this morning looking for excuses and blaming the referee and the bunker. We did it to ourselves.
4: And world number two Alexander Zverev is through to the Wimbledon semi-finals after beating Taylor Fritz in straight sets. He'll take on British wildcard Arthur Ferry.
1: Smooth weather.
4: A couple of showers about this afternoon, getting down to 10 degrees tonight. Some more showers on the way tomorrow with a top of 17. Looking further ahead, partly cloudy on Saturday, the chance of a shower on Sunday. Right now in the city, it's 16 degrees, 17 in our west. Now let's see what's leading tonight's stories on Nine News.
9: Thanks, Heidi. I'm Mark Burrows in Nine News. Exclusive access inside the sheds as the Blues celebrate their stunning decider victory. Plus how Thredbo landslide survivor Stuart Diver helped inspire the team. Telstra discovers a new fault with 000 calls, the urgent advice, and the customers left with nothing after a blaze destroyed Storage King Chipping Norton. Nine News, your news, nightly at 6 on 9 and 9 Now.
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4: 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Hello, it's Karen with our Feel Good Workday, and UB40 and Chrissy Hynde. 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

0: It's Hall & Oates on our Feel Good Workday. 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Have you caught any of those amazing rainbows over the city this afternoon? Just incredible. We've actually gone past our expected top of 16 degrees today. Hello, it's Karen continuing. More music and less talk with the two Phils in a moment, Philip Bailey and Phil Collins.
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2: 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Hurry, don't miss out, only at Freedom. In Glenwood on Old Windsor Road, a multi-vehicle pile-up southbound approaching the M7 blocking lane 3. Sydney CBD on the Eastern Distributor, a heavy run northbound following an earlier multi-vehicle pile-up in the Domain Tunnel. And a breakdown in Mona Vale on Mona Vale Road, eastbound approaching Pittwater Road. Join Revo Fitness from just $9.69 per week for 24/7 access to every gym across Australia. 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Search REVO Fitness. That's traffic on Smooth 95.3.
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0: 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Hey, it's good to have your company. It's Karen Prater. 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We'll catch up with Heidi for a news update. Now, after that, I'm going to tell you the next winning song to listen for Smooth's 20 grand helping hand. Thanks to Quest Apartment Hotels. 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
3: 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Just $389. Hurry in for these crazy deals this week at JB Hi-Fi. In Redfern on the Eastern Distributor, a three-car pile-up southbound just below Cleveland Street has traffic backing up behind it. A couple of breakdowns impacting your run this afternoon. One in Monavale on Monavale Road. It's eastbound approaching Pittwater Road, lane 2 closed. And a broken-down van in Pimble on the Pacific Highway, leaving some delays southbound at Monavale Road. 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
5: Good afternoon, I'm Heidi Tiltons. Telstra customers are being assured they can feel confident in contacting 000 following yesterday's nationwide outage and subsequent issue overnight. The telco has provided a fresh update confirming 639 welfare checks have been completed since the problems began. A software glitch relating to the network's GPS timer has been identified. The telco's chief financial officer, Michael Acklin, says mobile networks are complex.
6: We will continue to work through further changes to ensure we have the most robust solution, but customers can feel confident in calling 000. Our backup systems and welfare check process remains in place, of course, and we have not needed to complete a welfare check since that solution was put in place.
5: It's as a Liberal senator doubles down on her claim a person died during the outage. Kerri-Ann Little says she advised the grieving family to contact police and they now have. She's also taken South Australia's police minister to task for questioning her integrity. Australia and India will boost strategic coordination between our defence forces as part of a joint declaration signed between Anthony Albanese and Narendra Modi. The two leaders have sat down for bilateral talks in Melbourne today. Anthony Albanese says they've also agreed to a significant uranium deal.
7: The arrangement facilitates Australian uranium exports to India to help increase the share of non-fossil fuel power capacity, providing an additional market for the Australian resources sector.
5: Tens of thousands of food delivery drivers are about to get a massive pay rise. The Fair Work Commission has handed down a landmark ruling, paving the way for a 25% increase in the pay packets of Uber Eats and DoorDash drivers. The commission proposing a minimum $31.30 hourly rate, up from $24. And Bad Bunny is the early favourite to take out People magazine's Sexiest Man Alive this year. Timothy Chalamet, Ryan Gosling and Connor Story all featuring in early prediction markets, with the 2026 winner to be unveiled in November.
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5: Updating sport, New South Wales prop Payne Haas says they are thrilled to silence their critics with the upset Origin Series victory. Coach Laurie Daly hit back at some of the criticism he and the side have copped after the heavy loss in Game 2. Haas says the squad wanted to show up for the coach and send a clear message.
9: Played for Loz last night. It was unfair what he copped, but glad we got the result done.
5: Daly has also hinted that he has made a decision on his future but would not reveal at this stage what that is. Czechia's Linda Noskova is through to the Wimbledon semi-finals for the first time after beating Belgian Elise Mertens in straight sets. In the men's draw, wildcard Arthur Ferry is also through to the semi-finals for the first time with a straight sets win over Italy's Flavio Caboli.
2: Smooth weather.
5: A couple of showers about this afternoon, getting down to 10 degrees tonight. Some more showers on the way tomorrow with a top of 17. Looking further ahead, partly cloudy on Saturday, the chance of a shower on Sunday. Right now in the city, it's 16 degrees.

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1: Thanks, Heidi. I'm Mark Burrows in Nine News. Exclusive access inside the sheds as the Blues celebrate their stunning decider victory. Bus Howe Threadbow landslide survivor Stuart Diver helped inspire the team. Telstra discovers a new fault with 000 calls, the urgent advice, and the customers left with nothing after a blaze destroyed Storage King Chipping Norton. 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
2: 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In Bonnyrigg, a serious accident has Elizabeth Drive closed westbound at Bonnyrigg Avenue, Lane 2 eastbound also out of commission. Diversions fire North Liverpool Road, slowing in Redfern for the Eastern Distributors southbound at Cleveland Street. That's due to a three-vehicle pile-up. Southbound traffic back into the Harbour Tunnel and some peak hour traffic in Riverwood for the M5 westbound towards Casula. Freedom, spend more, save more, sale is on now. 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Hurry, don't miss out, only at Freedom. That's traffic on Smooth 95.3.
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5: Hello, I'm Michael Usher in 7 News. A heist for the ages, the Blues fly home winners. 000 still out of reach, the latest on Telstra's nationwide meltdown. And two brothers targeted in a suspected gangland shooting at Guildford. That's 7 News at 6.
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20: The Census is coming this August. 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In DY on Pittwater Road, a crash northbound at Sturdy Parade, blocking the right turn lane. We've got a breakdown in Riverwood on the M5. It's westbound just past Belmore Road. That adding to peak hour traffic, setting delays back near the airport tunnel. Adding to the drama on the M5 in Moorbank, a broken down truck, this one city-bound at Moorbank Avenue. It's sidelined on the breakdown lane, a traffic back to the Preston slip. Have you heard? 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
22: Good afternoon, I'm Heidi Tiltons. Telstra has confirmed more than 600 calls to 000 failed to connect as a result of a major network issue.

0: has declined by more than 11% in the first 3 months of the year. Master Builders Australia claims rising interest rates, supply costs and trade shortages are crippling construction activity across the nation. Chief Executive Danita Warne argues the federal government's tax changes are also amplifying the issue.
1: We also don't need tax hikes on a very highly taxed industry, and that's why we continue to oppose the changes to CGT and negative gearing where we've seen an increase.
0: New research from Flinders University shows financial barriers are not the only reason Aussie families are having fewer children. Parents report sleep deprivation, stress and a lack of childcare make the prospect of another baby less realistic. And the performers for this month's World Cup final halftime show have been locked in. BTS, Madonna, Justin Bieber and Shakira will all take to the stage for the 11-minute performance curated by Coldplay's Chris Martin.
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0: Updating sport, and Laurie Daly says he has made a decision on his future after the Blues' massive State of Origin series victory. The 30-12 result is the side's third straight win at Suncorp Stadium. But the Blues coach has remained tight-lipped on whether that was his last game in charge of the Blues.
3: Got my mind made up what I want to do, so, Look, I've enjoyed it, but we'll see what happens.
0: Sydney's star Tom Papley returns from a calf injury in tonight's blockbuster AFL clash with Fremantle, and the Egyptian Football Federation has filed a complaint with FIFA demanding an investigation into the referee in their loss to Argentina.
4: Smooth weather.
0: A few coastal showers tonight, getting down to 10 degrees. Some more showers on the way tomorrow with a top of 17. Looking further ahead, partly cloudy on Saturday, the chance of a shower on Sunday. Right now in the city, it's 15 degrees. 16 in our west. 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
5: Thanks, Heidi. I'm Mark Burrows in Nine News. Exclusive access inside the sheds as the Blues celebrate their stunning decider victory. Bus Howe Threadbow landslide survivor Stuart Diver helped inspire the team. Telstra discovers a new fault with 000 calls, the urgent advice, and the customers left with nothing after a blaze destroyed Storage King Chipping Norton. Nine News, your news, nightly at 6 on 9 and 9 Now.
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7: Hi, it's Karen in for Byron. You know, it might be time to warm up for some in-car karaoke because Culture Club's Come A Chameleon's on the way, also some Kylie Minogue. First, here's Shania, Man, I Feel Like A Woman.

0: good to hear from Eternal and BB Winans. 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Couple of showers tomorrow and 17 degrees. G'day, it's Karen. Hey, Whispering Jack, the John Farnham musical is playing Sydney Theatre Company's Roslyn Packer Theatre from November 15. Tickets are on sale now. I'm going to get a little taster on with That's Freedom after this.
1: Sydney's traffic on Smooth 95.3.
2: 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Ian Pyrmont seeing delays over the Anzac Bridge for westbounders. That's setting traffic back through Barangaroo. A slow run in Huntley's Point over the Gladesville Bridge citybound. Heavy in right over the Radbridge southbound. Also congestion in North Mead for James Roos Drive west towards Bryans Road. That is traffic back through Oatlands. And some peak hour traffic for the M4 westbound from Homebush Little Prospect. Freedom, spend more, save more. 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Hurry, don't miss out. Only at Freedom. That's traffic on Smooth 95.3.
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16: Hello, I'm Michael Usher in 7 News. A heist for the ages. The Blues fly home winners. 000 still out of reach. The latest on Telstra's nationwide meltdown. And two brothers targeted in a suspected gangland shooting at Guildford. That's 7 News at 6.
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18: 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There's congestion all the way through the CBD. 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

0: Elle and Kim make it easy to feel good with Respectable on Sydney's Smooth 95.3. G'day, it's Karen. We'll check in on the latest news and traffic, and then we'll continue more music and less talk with some ABBA. Waterloo's on the way, plus Amy Grant's Baby Baby.
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1: 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In Warrenora on River Road over the Warrenora Bridge, a multi-vehicle pile-up causes some westbound delays. It's blocking lane 2. Roselands on King George's Road, a crash southbound approaching Moorfields Road, blocking lane 3. That's impacting your run towards the M5. And in Maroubra on Anzac Parade at Fitzgerald Avenue, traffic lights flashing yellow. Want a degree that actually gets you working? A UNSW College Applied degree gets you job ready. Applications close soon. Search UNSW College today. That's traffic on Smooth 95.3.
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3: Good evening, I'm Heidi Tiltons. Telstra's CEO has cut her holiday short after a nationwide outage, which saw more than 600 calls fail to connect to 000. The telco has revealed a glitch in the system set clocks back to 2006, causing the phone and FPOS network to crash. CFO Michael Ackland says police are still chasing up around 170 people who tried to call emergency services, admitting it wasn't good enough.
4: One call. It is unacceptable. One missed call, which is why we have the welfare check process in place so that we are as rapidly as possible following up with people whenever there is a failed call.
3: India's Prime Minister has described Australia as a trusted partner after holding talks with Anthony Albanese in Melbourne. Economic and security ties have dominated discussions, with the two leaders also reaching a significant uranium deal. Speaking through a translator, Narendra Modi says Australia and India are key allies in a volatile global climate.
5: Supply chain disruptions and energy crisis. 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
3: The United States claims to have hit 170 targets across two waves of attacks in Iran in the past 48 hours. Arriving back in the US from the NATO summit in Turkey, Donald Trump says Iran has since asked for him to make a deal, but that's yet to be confirmed by Iranian officials. A new national report has exposed a dramatic increase in mental health disorders among young Aussies. The Australian Institute of Health and Welfare data shows mental disorders among 16 to 24-year-olds jumped nearly 40% in a 15-year period. And Justin Baldoni and his wife Emily have broken their two-year silence to slam Blake Lively, the couple taking to social media, accusing the actress of causing them pain with what they've described as untruthful claims.
6: How could something like this even happen, let alone disguised as a fight for women? And the truth and the facts have spoken for themselves, and here we are.
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6: 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And
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3: Updating sport, and Fremantle has dropped Sean Darcy in favour of Mason Cox for tonight's top-of-the-table clash against Sydney. The Swans have made just one change as Tom Papley returns from injury for Corey Warner. The Maroons are picking up the pieces after last night's crushing loss in the Origin decider, handing the Blues the series win at Suncorp Stadium. New South Wales dominated the first half before clinching the win 30-12. And in Wimbledon, world number two Alexander Zverev has reached back-to-back major semi-finals after beating an injured Taylor Fritz in straight sets. He'll face British wildcard Arthur Ferry for a spot in the final tonight. Karolina Mukova takes on Coco Gauff in their semi-final clash.
0: Smooth weather.
3: A few coastal showers tonight, getting down to 10 degrees. Some more showers on the way tomorrow with a top of 17. Looking further ahead, partly cloudy on Saturday, the chance of a shower on Sunday. Right now in the city, it's 15 degrees, 16 in our west. Now let's see what's leading tonight's stories on Nine News.
9: 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I'm Mark Burrows and Nine News exclusive access inside the sheds as the Blues celebrate their stunning decider victory. 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

0: It's so catchy. Jason Mraz, I'm Yours on Sydney's Smooth 95.3. Hello, it's Karen. 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

0: 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Let's take a final look at what's happening on the roads, and then more music and less talk kicks off again with Michael Jackson.
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2: 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In Warranora on the Warranora Bridge on River Road, we've got a multi-vehicle pile-up westbound blocking lane 2 that's setting traffic back to the Princess Highway in Gaimia. Give yourself plenty of travel time. Hall Road on the M4, a two-car crash westbound at Pitt Street in lane 1. In Maroubra on Anzac Parade at Fitzgerald Avenue, traffic lights flashing yellow. 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That's traffic on Smooth 95.3.
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0: Oh, some good songs tonight on Smooth. Really appreciate your company. Kelly's in after 7 o'clock with more music and less talk, including Fergie, Big Girls Don't Cry. Also, Earth, Wind and Fire, September. A little taste of our Smooth old school disco, which is back tomorrow night from 7. And then after 9 tonight, Cameron Daddo.
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13: 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We've read lots of comments. A bit like this one. I'm so done with scammers. We want you to know. We're on it. Optus's scam technology has blocked over 890 million scam calls and texts since 2020.
14: Hi, it's Kelly Golding for your Thursday night. Hope you've had a great week. Nice knowing it is Friday tomorrow, isn't it? We are almost there. I have the feel-good music. Let's kick things off tonight with Adele.

0: Feeling good on Smooth. Love that song. Donna Lewis, I Love You Always Forever. Hope you're having a great Thursday night. If you are enjoying some time with the kids or perhaps cooking in the kitchen, hopefully something delicious. I've got the feel good music, whatever you are doing. Great song from INXS, Need You Tonight. It's on the way next. And Elton John and Kiki D here at Smooth.
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0: Feeling good on Smooth. We are playing more music and less talk for your Thursday night as we inch that little bit closer towards the weekend. It is a good feeling, isn't it, knowing tomorrow's Friday. Great to have your company. After 8, St. Elmo's Fire, John Parr. Great song to turn up. And the Communards next.
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11: 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Thanks for being here. Let's get back into the music. Don't leave me this way. 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

0: 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We've got a Feel Good Friday tomorrow morning, starting with the More Music Breakfast Show from 5:30 until 9. 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
14: 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They'll tell you about it in the morning for your chance to win and then right across your day with the nominated songs. Is that easy? 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
1: Let me be your hero. 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

0: 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Sinead O'Connor, beautiful song, Nothing Compares to You. Before Sinead, we heard from Steve Winwood and his Higher Love. Random trivia fact about that song, Chaka Khan is on backing vocals. She has a new album on the way. It's called Chuckzilla. Another artist with creative album titles. Ed Sheeran is on the way. I'll get eyes closed on for you. Stay with me on Smooth.
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0: Smooth, more music and less talk, keeping you company for your Thursday night. And of course, me too, Cam Daddo with you, hoping that the music is calming, especially if you're on the late shift. You're counting down to Friday knockoff. We can do this together with the Thompson Twins and the Cranberries for you on soon. Keep it here.
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0: Whether you're up late with Wimbledon, all night sports at the moment, love it, or up with the kids that won't quite get to sleep on school holidays, we got you. 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

0: Up late with more music and less talk. Why not? Cameron Daddo here with you on Smooth and Elton John. Guess that's why they call it the blues. Elton is, of course, a huge soccer fan. No doubt he's been watching the World Cup. England play Norway in the quarterfinals on Sunday morning, our time. Actually, they're like both teams, so I'll be impartial with that one. I imagine Ronan Keating's getting behind it too. Hard not to. He's on the way before midnight on Smooth, your feel-good music station.
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0: Yeah, I think she's the singer of the moment, and only here on Smooth. Cameron Dutto, have a wonderful Friday ahead with this positive thought from Ethel Barrymore. 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As always, dream big with us on Smooth. 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Bye.
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17: 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Fog in Sydney's northwest, including over the Windsor Bridge this morning. The M4 motorway is beginning to build citybound. Right now, the travel time from Mulgoa Road to Church Street is sitting at around 20 minutes. In the Blue Mountains at Mount Victoria, the Great Western Highway remains closed. closed in both directions. The diversion of Chifley Road and Darling Causeway through Bell adds about 30 minutes to your trip. 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That's traffic on Smooth's 95.3.
10: The home of more music and less talk. This is Sydney's Feel Good Music Station. I'm Marianne Harris. Good morning. Police have now launched an investigation into the death of an elderly person at a hospital in regional South Australia. The person is believed to have died during the nationwide Telstra outage. This follows Senator Karen Little's claim that her office received the news yesterday that police initially disputed. Telstra said it would support the investigation to establish whether there is any connection. Meanwhile, opposition leader Angus Taylor is defending Sarah Henderson for test calling 000 during the outage, which could be labelled an offence. Mr. Taylor says she did the right thing.
0: Sarah Henderson was doing her job, but the minister wasn't. The minister wasn't. You know, if the minister hadn't been absent for 7 hours, Sarah wouldn't have had to do these things.
10: Our PM met with India's Prime Minister Narendra Modi yesterday in Melbourne. The two leaders have committed to expanding uranium trade on the proviso it's used for peaceful purposes and in accordance with international standards. A manhunt is still underway in Sydney after two men fired multiple shots into a home in Guildford on Wednesday night. And legendary Welsh singer Bonnie Tyler has passed away at the age of 75. She had been battling serious health issues in recent months and died with her family by her side in a hospital in Portugal. Tyler earned 3 Grammys, represented Britain at Eurovision, and was awarded an MBE for services to music. Her unmistakable voice will be remembered for this song that was famous in the 80s.

0: Breakfast Board and the boss of the New South Wales Rugby League has slammed critics of Laurie Daly after the Blues' stunning Origin Series victory. Dave Trodden finding calls to re-sign Daly for next year ironic.
1: For the last maybe 2 months, the narrative's been Laurie's going to leave, win, lose or draw, and now the questions are, can we get him back? So it's amazing how that turns.
0: The Brisbane Broncos beat the Sharks 22-16 in the NRLW. Broncos fullback Tamika Upton made history, becoming the first NRLW player to score 50 career tries. And in AFL, Fremantle has beaten Sydney 111-73 in their clash in Perth. The Dockers are now two games clear on top of the ladder.
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3: Smooth weather.
0: Partly cloudy with a shower or two today, heading for tops of 17 degrees. To the weekend, mostly sunny tomorrow, heading for 19. And a possible shower or two on Sunday, reaching a top of 17. Sunny on Monday and 20 degrees. And that's the latest on Smooth 95.3.
4: Certainly feels very icy. Thank you, Marianne. And yes, it was very sad to hear about Bonnie Tyler. Tributes have been pouring in from around the world. We will play her biggest song just after 7. Bogart with you. Good morning if you're on the work commute or maybe getting away. It's the More Music Breakfast Show, 27-6.

that. TLC helped take the chill out of a frosty, foggy start to our morning, depending on where you are, of course. Bogart with you. We've moved into the middle of the school holidays. If you're off to the airport, it is going to be a very busy weekend. Families flying in and flying out. 6 to 6, traffic and news ahead, and more music for you.

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2: I'm Marianne Harris. Good morning. The fallout from Telstra's massive outage on Wednesday continues to wreak havoc, with the telco disclosing hundreds of emergency calls failed during the nationwide meltdown. This has resulted in 639 welfare checks, with 170 of those referred to police for follow-up calls. The company revealed the 000 failures were caused by a secondary fault that only became apparent after engineers restored the initial outage. This comes as South Australia Police have launched an investigation into the death of an elderly woman at a regional hospital. High-level talks between Anthony Albanese and Narendra Modi progressed well, with the Indian PM saying Australia is a trusted partner. Economic ties dominated discussions before a landmark deal was signed to export uranium, giving Australia's mining industry a massive boost. The agreement was finalised at Government House in Melbourne before they both enjoyed a cultural event that attracted over 35,000 members of the Indian community at Marvel Stadium. MJ was in the crowd.
3: It's good to see like two big nations getting along quite well, partnered on so many aspects, and it's good to see the relationship growing.
2: The Australian Defence Force officially has a new chief. Admiral David Johnston has handed command over to Admiral Mark Hammond. He retires after almost 50 years of service. And new data shows Game 3 at Suncorp Stadium was the highest rating broadcast game in Origin history. Nearly 4.3 million viewers tuned in as the Blues stunned the Maroons in Brisbane, while 6 million watched part of the match. 1.7 million watched it on streaming services. To sport, and the Blues are home from their victorious win over the Maroons. Man of the series Nathan Cleary says it's a highlight of his career.
4: It's right at the top, being able to represent your state. It's something I've always wanted to do as a kid, and to do it, you know, on the biggest stage and get a win like that. It's really proud to be a New South Wales man today and to be able to get that win.
2: The West Tigers have reportedly given star 5'8" Jerome Luai permission to find a new club for next season before he joins the PNG Chiefs in 2028. Gout Gout's been forced to pull out of the World Athletics Championships next month due to a hamstring injury, and France and Morocco battle it out on the world stage in the FIFA World Cup.
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1: Smooth weather.
2: Partly cloudy with a shower or two today, heading for tops of 17 degrees. To the weekend, mostly sunny tomorrow, heading for 19. And a possible shower or two on Sunday, reaching a top of 17. Sunny on Monday and 20 degrees. And that's the latest on Smooth 95.3.
6: Thanks so much, Marianne. It's a good feeling. We've made it to Friday, and I hope it's been a happy and productive week, whether you've been looking after the family on holidays or in the thick of work. Got some good songs and great giveaways throughout the morning to help get you closer to the weekend. It's 6:03.

0: Well, good morning, Sydney. It's always good waking up to the Friday groove. Earth, Wind and Fire, we played Belinda Carlisle, Go West in there as well, the More Music Breakfast Show. Certainly hope you're doing well for this 10th of July. Just looking at the On This Day calendar, the Royal Australian Navy was officially established. So look, a big shout out to everyone serving or those who have served in the past. And in Sydney today, the Christmas in July festivities will kick off in the Rocks. It is such a wonderful event with fire pits and European markets. We'll run through until the 19th of July. It's 6:15. Good morning.
1: Sydney's traffic on Smooth 95.3.
2: 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Some fog in Sydney's north and northwest. We're seeing a lot of it over the Windsor Bridge and quite a bit over the M1 Pacific Motorway around Cowra. The M4 Motorway is building quickly at Eastern Creek towards the Prospect Highway. The M5 getting busy through Moorbank right now from the Hume Motorway. It's taking just over 16 minutes to get to the M5 tunnel. Want a degree that actually gets you working? A UNSW College Applied degree gets you job ready. Applications closing soon. Search UNSW College today. That's traffic on Smooth 95.3.
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Easing you up and into an icy Sydney morning, 9 degrees for your Friday. Hope you're doing well. It also happens to be National French Fry Day today. And according to Choice, Australia's top supermarket frozen chips, Bird's Eye, scoring 88% if you're doing the shop this weekend. 6:24 shortly, we'll have passes to Taronga Zoo to help out over the holidays. But traffic and news next.

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16: 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In Northmead, a truck has broken down on Bryans Road. It's westbound at Redbank Road. The M4 motorway building quickly eastbound, currently a 26-minute trip from Mulgoa Road to Church Street. In the M8 tunnel, we're watching traffic build westbound towards the exit onto the M5. And at Cecil Hills, new on and off ramps are open for direct access between the M7 and M12 motorways to Western Sydney Airport. 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
6: I'm Marianne Harris. Good morning. 11 people have been charged after a raid on a safe house in Sydney's west. 5 semi-automatic weapons have been seized from the house in Punchbowl. Commander Jason Box says it's a significant blow to organised crime.
17: We've seen in social media and posts and previous arrests the damage that they can do and the risk they cause to the community. So it's a significant arrest. It's taken away the resources from these organised crime networks to commit these serious offences.
6: New data suggests 1 in 5 Aussie drivers say fuel is causing them budget stress. Analyst Sarah Meganson says it could lead to more panic buying.
18: We do see the fuel excise ending at the end of this month, and that's likely to put further pressure on prices, and we are likely to see that trend of stress continue.
6: Millions of Aussies will hear a high-pitched alarm on their phones when the federal government conducts a nationwide alert system on July 27. Its aim is to send alerts to phones if there is a national disaster, major incident, or a threat to public safety. Pakistani rescue crews have battled rough sea conditions to recover parts of a Boeing 737 cargo plane that crashed into the Arabian Sea. 5 crew members aboard the aircraft remain missing. And Welsh singer Bonnie Tyler has passed away at the age of 75. Bonnie remained in intensive care after coming out of a coma earlier this year following surgery. The singer unexpectedly died in a Portugal hospital after speaking of her love of performing just months prior. She's survived by her husband of 52 years, Robert Sullivan.

0: To sport and blues, fullback James Tedesco will miss the Roosters' clash with the Eels on Saturday night after failing an HIA. In rugby, Red Star Filippo Dalgunu has been recalled as the Wallabies' super sub for Saturday's clash with France. Tom Wright moves to fullback with Brumbies teammate Declan Meredith to debut in the 10 jersey. In AFL, Geelong assistant coach Nathan Buckley has reportedly declined the chance to be part of Essendon's coaching process. To FIFA news, and the Egyptian Football Federation has filed a complaint with FIFA demanding an investigation into the referee in their loss to Argentina. Meanwhile, France are playing Morocco in the quarterfinals in Boston.
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2: Smooth weather.
0: Partly cloudy with a shower or two today, heading for tops of 17 degrees. To the weekend, mostly sunny tomorrow, heading for 19. And a possible shower or two on Sunday, reaching a top of 17. Sunny on Monday and 20 degrees. And that's the latest on Smooth 95.3.
3: Thanks so much, Marianne. The middle of the school holidays, we're helping out with family passes to Taronga Zoo. 13 59 50 is the number to call. 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

0: 16 to 7 for your Friday start, Queen. We played Simply Red, Fine Young Cannibals in there. Certainly hope you're doing well, Bogart, with you. We're helping out. We're in the middle of the school holidays. Family passes to Taronga Zoo. Good morning, Michelle.
1: Good morning, Bogart. How are you today?
0: I'm well. Happy Friday.
1: Happy Friday to you too.
0: You're an early starter already at work?
1: I am, very early.
0: Are you finishing up early today? Is that the trade-off?
1: Yeah, finish early today and hopefully enjoy the weekend off, that'll be good.
0: Wonderful. Mm-hmm. Have you made plans yet or just quiet?
1: We're just probably just heading to the rocks for that Christmas in July, which was advertised on the radio.
0: Oh, I can't wait for that. That is going to be so wonderful.
1: Yeah. I know.
0: Well, look, how about we also help you and your family out with a family pass to Taronga Zoo, and we'll give you $100 to cover lunch for the day. So well done.
1: Oh, Bogart, thank you so much. Thinking, what am I going to do with the kids next week?
0: There you go. We've covered one day.
1: Oh, fantastic. I appreciate it. Love listening to the music. And thank you so much, Bogart. Oh, appreciate it.
0: Lovely to talk to you, Michelle. Have a great weekend. Take care.
1: You too. Thank you, Bogart. Bye-bye.
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3: 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At Hillsdale, a crash on Bunurong Road, northbound just past Flint Street. At Northmead, a broken down truck on Bryans Road, westbound at Redbank Road. Seeing delays on the M4 motorway at Eastern Creek. Two cars collided eastbound just past Wargrove Road. The vehicles are now in the shoulder, but the speed limit has been reduced. Plus a crash westbound on the M4 at Etalong Road. Already thinking about what's for dinner? Make a stop on your way home at IGA and grab Bird's Eye oven-baked fish fillets. Half price this week, just $6. Participating stores only. That's traffic on Smooth 95.3.
0: Thanks so much, Tim. It's 14 to 7. I love it.

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Tiffany, think we're alone now. Minutes from sunrise. Should see the colours this morning. Blues, charcoal, red. It's coming up to 7 to 7 if you are getting away or on the work commute. If you're staying home with the school holidays, looking after the family, we'll have an iFly indoor skydiving experience to give away real soon. And we'll also play one of Bonnie Tyler's biggest songs, Traffic and News, next.

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19: 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On the M4 motorway at Eastern Creek, crews have sidelined an earlier crash at Walgrove Road. We've got some extensive delays in both directions, actually, because there was a westbound crash at Greystanes also. On the M7 at Eastern Creek, a crash reported northbound near the Great Western Highway. And there's a breakdown on the M1 Pacific motorway. It's affecting southbound traffic as you come down to the Hawkesbury River Bridge. You'll find it in the left lane on the bridge. Anaconda's stock take sale is now on. 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Play more. Pay less at Anaconda. That's traffic on Smooth 95.3.
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20: I'm Marianne Harris. Good morning. Indian Prime Minister Narendra Modi has been given a rock star reception at a cultural event in Melbourne after a successful day of high-level talks with our own PM. Mr. Albanese says the positive vibe reflects the relationship between the two countries.
21: The energy that we feel in here tonight.

0: Chris Minns says he has faith in his team.
1: It's difficult, draining, hard work, but we need people to do it. I've got confidence in their empathy. I've got confidence in Kate's drive to find out what happened and to ensure that it's not repeated.
0: The US has completed its latest round of airstrikes targeting Iran after US President Donald Trump declared the ceasefire all but over. Iranian state media are accusing the US of striking near a power plant. This comes as the UN Secretary General is urging the US and Iran to urgently resume negotiations. And Justin Baldoni has broken his two-year silence on his legal battle with Blake Lively after the filming of It Ends With Us for the first time. Along with his wife Emily, the actor posted a nearly five-minute video on Instagram thanking supporters. He said many painful things have been spoken about, but he plans to let the justice system run its course. To sport in the NRLW, the Broncos beat the Sharks 22-16 in Sydney. Broncos fullback Tamika Upton, who's become the first NRL player to score 50 career tries, has told Nine it was a tough match.
2: I think our forwards are incredible. Sharks have got an incredible pack, so we knew that coming in, and I think our girls did a really good job.
0: In the AFL, Fremantle outclassed Sydney 111-73 in Perth. The 2026 Wimbledon women's singles final will feature an all-Czech matchup. Karolina Muchová and Linda Noskova will do battle. And to the FIFA World Cup, and France and Morocco are currently vying for a win in the quarterfinals in Boston.
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4: Smooth weather.
0: Partly cloudy with a shower or two today, heading for tops of 17 degrees. To the weekend, mostly sunny tomorrow, heading for 19. And a possible shower or two on Sunday, reaching a top of 17. Sunny on Monday and 20 degrees. And that's the latest on Smooth 95.3.
5: Thanks so much, Marianne. 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Bogart with you. Thanks so much for joining us. It's 7:03 and tributes continue to pour in for Bonnie Tyler, who passed away last night. Here is one of her biggest songs to play for you right now on Smooth.

0: Leo Sayer for your Friday. The Cranberries in there, and first up, Bonnie Tyler, who passed away yesterday. Total Eclipse of the Heart, one of her biggest songs, which hit just over a billion streams only this year. Bogart with you. Hope you're doing well. Helping out over the school holidays at 7.15. We've got Daniel on the line. Hi, how are you this morning?
1: Good, Bogart. How are you?
0: I'm well. Happy Friday.
1: Yes, thank you.
0: All right, are you on the work commute or looking after family? What's on for you?
1: I'm on the work commute, definitely, on the M4, which is definitely a parking lot at the moment.
0: Isn't it? And it's school holidays. It shouldn't be like that.
1: I know.
0: Are you looking after family on the weekend? What are you up to?
1: I am. I've got three young, beautiful kids, so we're definitely running around for them with kids' sports and parties.
0: Oh, okay. Well, how about a fun day out for you and your family? I have an invitation for you to attend iFly Indoor Skydiving in Penrith.
1: That'd be fantastic. Thank you very much.
0: Okay, something you've done before or plan on doing?
1: Look, I've done skydiving down at Picton, but that was when I was much younger and had no responsibility. So indoor is definitely my choice now.
0: Oh, this will be wonderful for you and your family, Daniel. All the best and have a great weekend.
1: Thank you, you too.
0: Take flight this summer with iFly Indoor Skydiving. 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
3: The census is coming this August. 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On the Omaha Pacific Motorway, there's a breakdown southbound on the Hawkesbury River Bridge in the left lane. There are northbound delays for the M7. Traffic queues are stacked up from before the M4. It's due to a two-car crash just past the Great Western Highway. At Moore Park, a breakdown on Cleveland Street, eastbound at Anzac Parade. And in Hillsdale, traffic recovering on Bunurong Road after a crash near Flint Street. Late week specials are on at your local IGA till Sunday. 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That's traffic on Smooth 95.3.
0: Thanks so much, Tim. Look, still to come this morning, your chance to win a share in Smooth's 20 grand helping hand for Crest Apartment Hotels. 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

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You get to the end of the week, just what you need. 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Ronan Keating there. 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
14: Sydney's traffic on Smooth 95.3.
15: Western Sydney Airport flight paths are coming into effect. Know what to expect. 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On the M4 motorway at Eastern Creek, we've got traffic in recovery mode in both directions following earlier crashes. Crews have recently tidied up a crash on the M7 at Eastern Creek. It was northbound near the Great Western Highway. On the M1 Pacific Motorway, a breakdown on the Hawkesbury River Bridge. It's southbound in the left lane. And at North Mead, there's a broken down truck on Bryant's Road. He's westbound at Redbank Road. Have you heard? The IKEA sale is on now. So to get up to 70% off hundreds of products, just head to ikea.com.au before everyone else finds out. That's traffic on Smooth 95.3.
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16: I'm Marianne Harris. Good morning. An investigation is underway after a car fire in Sydney's northwest. Police were called to Rouse Hill to find a hatchback well alight with a jerry can found nearby. A second vehicle sustained minor damage in the blaze. Police have now launched inquiries into the death of an elderly person at a hospital in regional South Australia. The person is believed to have died during the nationwide Telstra outage. Telstra said it would support the investigation that will determine whether the outage is linked or not. The reversal of Olympic sanctions against Russia has upset Queensland's Ukrainian community, branding it a moral failure. Russian athletes can now compete at the 2028 Olympics after the IOC lifted suspensions put in place after the invasion began in 2020. Queensland Ukrainian Community Vice President Adam Miljanovic says it's akin to sports washing.
17: The main point that we have is, whilst Russia does this, do they really have the right to participate under their banners, using their symbols in the Olympics, when they use sports, amongst other things, to try and rebuild their brand? We think this is horrible.
16: A 20-year-old man from northern New South Wales has been charged with advocating terrorism online. Police say violent extremist material has been found on his mobile phone. They say he also had weapons and ammunition. Iran has launched a wave of strikes on US military infrastructure in Gulf states. The attacks follow strikes by the US on Iran's south and east regions. And more Aussies aren't feeling the heat this winter simply because they can't afford to. New research shows more than half of Australian households are limiting their heater use due to the surging electricity costs. They're also using other measures to keep warm before flicking the switch, such as closing all windows, securing drafts with door snakes, and reaching for those woolies and warm socks. To sport, and Dave Trodden, the boss of the New South Wales Rugby League, has slammed critics of Laurie Daly after the Blues' stunning Origin Series victory.
18: For the last maybe 2 months, the narrative's been Laurie's going to leave, win, lose or draw, and now the questions are, can we get him back? So it's amazing how that turns.
16: To AFL, and the Dockers have stamped their authority with an impressive 38-point win over Sydney in Perth. Australian swimming star Kayleigh McEwen has medically withdrawn from this month's Commonwealth Games in Glasgow, citing chronic fatigue. And finally, Aussie hero Gout Gout has vowed to return better, faster and stronger next year, with a hamstring injury sidelining him for the rest of the year.
0: Chobani high-protein Greek yogurt, naturally high in protein, from 100% fresh milk. 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
14: Smooth weather.
16: Partly cloudy with a shower or two today, heading for tops of 17 degrees. To the weekend, mostly sunny tomorrow, heading for 19. And a possible shower or two on Sunday, reaching a top of 17. Sunny on Monday and 20 degrees. And that's the latest on Smooth 95.3.
19: Thanks so much, Marianne. We do have another invitation, VIP invitation, to Baz Luhrmann's Romeo and Juliet, the film in concert, set to premiere in Sydney, September 29, 13 59 50 is the number to call. 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

0: The Voice, John Farnham. And it was earlier this week that extra shows were added to the Whispering Jack John Farnham musical coming to Sydney in November. Faith Hill in there, Whitney Houston, the More Music Breakfast Show. Certainly hope you're doing well. Bogart with you with a VIP invitation to go every day this week to Baz Luhrmann's Romeo and Juliet. It's 14 to 8. Good morning, Leanne.
1: Good morning, Bogart.
0: How's Macquarie Fields?
1: It's very cold this morning.
0: Oh, has it been a good week for you?
1: It has been a good week, and I can't wait for the weekend taking the kids to bouldering.
0: Oh, where's that at?
1: That's in Newtown. We're going to go rock climbing and bouldering up on the walls.
0: Gosh, you need a lot of strength for that.
1: Yeah, definitely.
0: Do you do that as well?
1: I will try.
0: Have you been keeping busy? You've got another week of holidays to go.
1: Yes, it's very long.
0: Well, you're going to need some time out. I have a very special invitation for you to go and see Baz Luhrmann's Romeo and Juliet filming concert. This is the world premiere coming to the Opera House September 29.
1: 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Thank you so much.
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0: Baz Luhrmann's Romeo and Juliet's film in concert premieres in Sydney September 29. 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
3: 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Search Belong Deals. At Lane Cove West, a car's broken down on Epping Road. It's eastbound in the right lane at Johnston Crescent. In Yagoona, a bus and a car have collided on the Hume Highway, eastbound near Cooper Road. And on the M7 motorway at Eastern Creek, an earlier crash just past the Great Western Highway is still blocking lane 3. And there are heavy delays for northbounders from before the M4 motorway. In Rozelle, a breakdown, it's city-bound, exiting the M4 tunnel onto the Anzac Bridge. CMC Invest brings shares, ETFs and crypto all in one app. Start now at cmcinvest.com. 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Crypto is unregulated and high risk. T's and C's apply. That's traffic on Smooth 95.3.
0: Thanks so much, Tim. Certainly hope you're doing well as we settle into a brand new Friday. It's coming up to 12 to 8. Kim Wilde on Smooth.

Just settling into a brand new work day or maybe getting away for the holidays. It's 6 to 8 on Smooth. The weekend is close. Gosh, there's lots to look forward to, from stargazing in the Blue Mountains to Christmas in July in the Rocks. We will check what's on as usual after 8.30. But in moments, you'll chance to win a share in Smooth's 20 grand helping hand for Quest Apartment Hotels. 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
16: 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At Lane Cove West, there's a breakdown on Epping Road. It's eastbound in the right lane at Johnston Crescent. In Yagoona, a bus and a car collided on the Hume Highway. It's been causing a bit of eastbound congestion near Cooper Road. Right now on the M4 motorway, it's a 21-minute eastbound trip from Mulgoa Road to Church Street. Traffic easing now not following earlier crashes. On the M5, it's a similar length of time to get from the Hume motorway to the M5 tunnel. It's currently 18 minutes. 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

170 of those refer to police for follow-up calls. This comes as South Australia police investigate the death of an elderly person at a regional hospital to see if it's linked to the outage. Detectives say they've seized control of an encrypted phone network used by Sydney's underworld. Police have sent a message to 3,000 handsets warning them their messaging accounts had been linked to a criminal network. It's alleged the devices are brought into Australia from China by a group calling itself the VIP Network. Overseas, a factory fire has claimed the lives of at least 28 people in China. Many are believed to be trapped inside the shoe factory. Over 180 responders are at the scene. And tributes are continuing for Welsh singer Bonnie Tyler, who died unexpectedly at a hospital in Portugal. The three-time Grammy winner was being treated for an illness she developed months ago. Catherine Zeta-Jones, a relation to Tyler by marriage, called her an extraordinary woman with vocals to match. She was 75.

0: sport and the Blues boys are back on home soil. Player of the series Nathan Cleary is backing Laurie Daly to retain the coaching job next year. It's understood Daly is considering walking away after clinching a shock series win, but Cleary says he'd love to see him stick around.
1: But yeah, I've really enjoyed working alongside Loz, and you know, just couldn't think of a better man to reap the rewards of last night. He's put so much into it, and yeah, he's just a great man.
0: The Warriors have confirmed Mitch Barnett and Kurt Capewell won't back up from State of Origin duties in their clash with the Tigers tonight in Campbelltown. And FIFA President Gianni Infantini is being referred to Olympics ethics investigators for a possible breach of political neutrality after US President Donald Trump helped block a World Cup player's ban.
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3: Smooth weather.
0: Partly cloudy with a shower or two today, heading for tops of 17 degrees. To the weekend, mostly sunny tomorrow, heading for 19. And a possible shower or two on Sunday, reaching a top of 17. Sunny on Monday and 20 degrees. And that's the latest on Smooth 95.3.
4: 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It's 8:04.

0: of your Friday Chickadita. And just before that, we played the winning song, Taylor Swift's Love Story, at 8:16. Good morning.
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0: Back up with you, giving you a chance to pick up extra cash right across the day. Good morning, Steph.
2: Oh my gosh, Bogart, happy Friday.
0: And to you, geez, you're quick on that phone.
2: Oh, I had it ready. It's one of my favourite songs, so I was listening out for it.
0: Where are you calling from this morning?
2: In Northbridge.
0: How's life treating you, okay?
2: Yes, good. Happy it's Friday. One of my friends is coming down from up the coast, so we'll celebrate this weekend, go out to dinner.
0: Oh, isn't that fantastic? Well, how about we help out with $300?
2: Oh, thank you so much. That would be wonderful. Haven't treated myself to a nice dinner in, gosh, a long time. So that would be wonderful.
0: Oh, that is so good to hear, Steph. You and your friend have the best weekend, and I'm glad you got through. All the best.
2: Thank you. You too, Bogart.
0: If you have just joined us, we're giving you a chance to pick up extra cash as a helping hand right across the day. Thanks to Quest Apartment Hotels, more than 120 places like home. 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
3: 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At Lane Cove West, a breakdown on Epping Road. It's eastbound in the right lane at Johnston Crescent. A crash at Yagoona. This is the second one this morning. The Hume Highway near Church Road. 2 cars involved and there are delays in both directions. The M5, busy city bound through Moorbank. And seeing some pressure now for the M7 northbound coming up through Preston's and at Richmond Road and Old Windsor Road. 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
0: Nice to see a little bit of sunshine. 8:18. Good morning. Welcome to Friday.

Whether you're just arriving at work or maybe in the home office or looking after the family, school holidays continue. Thanks so much for joining us. Smooth Criminal at 8:25. World Cup continues, of course, the quarterfinals, France over Morocco. We're about to head into another big weekend of sport with tennis, the NRL, the AFL. Shortly, we will tell you the next song to listen out for, which could win you some extra cash. We'll do that right after traffic and news.

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17: Sydney's traffic on Smooth 95.3.
18: 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In Yagoona, two cars have collided on the Hume Highway near Church Road. There are delays both ways. On the M4 motorway, travel time from Mulgoa Road to Church Street is currently 23 minutes. It is a little tight in Greystanes. There was an earlier truck breakdown. The M5 is busy citybound through Moorebank, and it's now taking 18 minutes to get from the Hume Motorway to the M5 tunnel. Western Sydney Airport flight paths are coming into effect. Know what to expect. 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
20: I'm Marianne Harris. Good morning. The opposition leader has grave concerns One Nation will send the country broke. Angus Taylor has used a speech to accuse Pauline Hanson of leading a party with no credible plan to pay for its policies.
21: To those who feel like lighting a match, believe me when I say that a moment of satisfaction isn't worth the eternity of pain that will follow. One Nation claims to offer a way out of our national malaise. In reality, they would only make things worse.
20: 11 people have been charged after a raid on a safe house in Sydney's West that saw police seize 5 semi-automatic weapons from a home in Punchbowl. Commander Jason Box says it's a significant blow to organised crime.
22: We've seen in social media and posts and previous arrests the damage that they can do and the risk they cause to the community. So it's a significant arrest. It's taken away the resources from these organised crime networks to commit these serious offences.
20: Councils in Sydney's north and east are being accused of being too slow to approve development applications. Chief Executive of the Urban Task Force, Tom Forrest, says the delay is affecting the delivery of homes.
23: Strathfield, Willoughby, North Sydney, Waverley, Hornsby, Hunters Hill, they're all dragging the chain, and that's dragging down the housing performance of the entire state.
20: Police in Sydney are investigating a suspicious car fire in Rouse Hill overnight. Overseas in the UN has called for almost $430 million in urgent aid for Venezuela. The country's death toll following 2 powerful earthquakes has now risen to over 3,800, with thousands unaccounted for. And Prince Harry is reportedly going to be joined by Meghan and his children in the UK, but she won't be attending any public events. The Duke is attending a series of engagements in London and Birmingham this week to promote the 2027 Invictus Games. To sport and blues, fullback James Tedesco will miss the Roosters' clash with the Eels tomorrow night after failing an HIA. In rugby, Red Star Filippo Dalgunu has been recalled as the Wallabies super sub for Saturday's clash with France. Tom Wright moves to fullback with Brumbies teammate Declan Meredith to debut in the 10 jersey. In AFL, the Swans have lost their top of the table AFL clash against Fremantle, going down by 38 points in Perth. Geelong assistant coach Nathan Buckley has reportedly declined the chance to be part of Essendon's coaching process. And in FIFA news, the Egyptian Football Federation has filed a complaint with FIFA demanding an investigation into the referee in their loss to Argentina. Meanwhile, France has just beaten Morocco 2-0 in the quarterfinals in Boston.
0: Chobani High Protein Greek Yogurt. 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
17: Smooth weather.
20: Partly cloudy with a shower or two today, heading for tops of 17 degrees. To the weekend, mostly sunny tomorrow, heading for 19. And a possible shower or two on Sunday, reaching a top of 17. Sunny on Monday and 20 degrees. And that's the latest on Smooth 95.3.
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24: Well, good morning, Bogart, with you. It's 26 to 9. 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You have to listen out for a winning song. The next one on the way, Fleetwood Mac's Rhiannon. Okay, it's coming up sometime after 9 o'clock with Ty Frost. 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It's 25 to 9. Welcome to Friday. 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

0: are putting the fun and feel good into your Friday. Crocodile Rock. We also played Kylie in there, John Parr. I'm on Music Breakfast Show. Thanks so much for joining us. It's a fabulous Friday. We're on the countdown to the weekend. It is a great time of year too, just to rug up, head out and enjoy our city, which is turning very festive from this afternoon. Christmas in July, that wonderful event kicks off from 4 o'clock in the Rocks area. You can enjoy the fire pit cinema, the European markets, watch snowfall in Kendall Lane under fairy lights. That sounds so lovely, doesn't it? That's going to be running until July 19. Tonight, Top Gun Maverick in concert. That's on at the ICC at Darling Harbour. A few tickets left for that. They do vary in price, so it's best to get onto the website. Tomorrow night, The Princess Bride. That'll be wonderful. And lots of winter festivals right across our city, from Darling Harbour to the Campbelltown Chill Fest, Bondi Beach and Parramatta Square as well. It's coming up to 13 to 9.
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2: 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In Yagoona, a two-car crash, the Hume Highway near Church Road, delays in both directions. On the M4 motorway, travel time for eastbounders from Ogoa Road to Church Street is 23 minutes. The M5 is busy through Moorebank. It's taking 18 minutes to get from the Hume Motorway to the M5 tunnel. Later today at Norwest, there'll be some roadwork on Norwest Boulevard, and that'll affect traffic both ways between Windsor and Old Windsor Roads. Crews will be on site from 10 this morning, and they'll work through until 2:30 this afternoon. Want a degree that actually gets you working? A UNSW College Applied degree gets you job ready. Applications closing soon. Search UNSW College today. That's traffic on Smooth 95.3.
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Always feels good on a Friday. Spillo with Sophie Ellis-Bexter at 5 to 9. The temperature slowly creeping up to 10 degrees and the school holidays, of course, continuing. There's going to be another busy weekend at Sydney Airport with families flying in and flying out. If you're just settling into your Friday, more music and more chances to win extra cash with Ty Frost.

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16: 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The M4 motorway is a 23-minute eastbound run now from Mulgoa Road to Church Street. The M5 busy through Moorbank. It's taking 18 minutes to get from the Hume motorway to the main tunnel. At Cecil Hills, the new on and off ramps are open for direct access between the M7 and M12 motorways to Western Sydney Airport. And in the Blue Mountains at Mount Victoria, the Great Western Highway is still closed both ways. The diversion through Bell adds about 30 minutes to your trip. 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That's traffic on Smooth 95.3.
15: The home of more music and less talk. This is Sydney's Feel Good Music Station. I'm Marianne Harris. Good morning. Police are investigating whether a death in South Australia could be linked to Telstra's 000 outage. The person died at a regional hospital on Wednesday. Telstra now admits more than 600 emergency calls were blocked, around twice as many as it first reported. Meanwhile, an expert estimates the outage will cost the economy hundreds of millions of dollars after it crippled thousands of businesses. Telstra

0: extremist ideologies. An investigation is underway after a unit fire in Sydney's west. No one was inside the home at Leila Park when the blaze broke out. Anyone with information is being urged to come forward. There are renewed hostilities in the US war with Iran after the US military completed fresh airstrikes. Iranian media are accusing the US of striking near a power plant. This comes as the UN Secretary General is urging the US and Iran to urgently resume negotiations. And new data shows Game 3 at Suncorp Stadium was the highest rating broadcast game in Origin history. Nearly 4.3 million viewers tuned in as the Blues stunned the Maroons in Brisbane, while 6 million watched part of the match. 1.7 million people watched on streaming services. To sport, and the Blues are back on home soil from their victorious win over the Maroons in Queensland. Man of the series Nathan Cleary says the game was the highlight of his career.
1: It's right at the top, being able to represent your state. It's something I've always wanted to do as a kid, and to do it, you know, on the biggest stage and get a win like that. It's really proud to be a New South Wales man today and to be able to get that win.
0: Tonight, the Warriors, minus their Origin stars, will take on the Tigers. A memorial service for AFL player Nathan Fitzgerald, who died of head injuries during a match, will be held tomorrow in Melbourne. And the FIFA World Cup fever continues, with Spain going up against Belgium in what promises to be a good clash in Los Angeles tomorrow.
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3: Smooth weather.
0: Partly cloudy with a shower or two today, heading for tops of 17 degrees. To the weekend, mostly sunny tomorrow, heading for 19. And a possible shower or two on Sunday, reaching a top of 17. Sunny on Monday and 20 degrees. And that's the latest on Smooth 95.3.
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5: Good morning, you're Ty Frost. Welcome to your Feel Good Friday. You ready for a weekend? 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Let's get there with a fantastic soundtrack. 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

0: singing some na-na-na-na-na's on a feel-good Friday here at Smooth FM with Roxette and The Look. Great to have you here. Hello, it's Ty Frost. Even more songs lined up for you after a quick check of the news. And we'll also have a look at the weekend weather as well for you. 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
2: 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In Kensington, a breakdown on South Darling Street. It's causing delays for northbound traffic coming up towards Todman Avenue. There's some roadwork underway in Norwest now on Norwest Boulevard. Crews are working between Windsor and Old Windsor Road, and they'll be on site until 2:30 this afternoon. In the Blue Mountains at Mount Victoria, the Great Western Highway remains closed in both directions. The diversions of Chifley Road and Darling Causeway through Bell add about 30 minutes to the trip. 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That's traffic on Smooth 95.3.
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8: I'm Marianne Harris. Good morning. Pauline Hanson has hit back at the opposition leader after he claimed her party's policies would send Australia broke. Angus Taylor used a speech to accuse One Nation of having no credible plan to pay for its promises. Senator Hanson says the coalition should be working with and not against her party.
23: I'm very disappointed with this. You know, Angus, I'm not your enemy. We both need to get rid of the Labor, the Greens government, that toxic government that's done so much damage to this country.
8: New data suggests one in five Aussie drivers say fuel is causing them budget stress.